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0: 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Split up on a dark, sad night, we both agreed it was for the best. She turned around to look at me as I was walking away. I heard her say, over my shoulder, we're gonna meet again one day on the avenue.
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0: We all tangled up.

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Some are mathematicians, some are carpenters' wives. 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

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I say real crazy. And if the boss is happy, then she will thank me and you will thank me. But if the boss is cranky, then she won't thank me and I won't be happy.

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Then one night at a dance, she walked up to me and asked me would I meet her down by the creek.

The sheriff and his deputy. He said, son, did you molest my daughter? I said, sheriff, I do not know of what you speak.

You're the Kevlar armor on the cop. The organic farmer. Your Medicare, a polar bear.

ain't that a fact? They say that I won't last too long on Broadway. I'm gonna catch me